0: Steve, just checking your sense.
1: Again?
0: Just checking your status.
1: We're doing traffic control. 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We're going up the hill at Kincaid, just up from the freeway. There's a car stuck out in the roadway.
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1: Go ahead.
0: At target 199 Cascade Mall Drive, there's a previously trespassed subject, Christy Reese, back on site. Described as a white female, 56 years of age, last seen wearing plum vest, black jacket, blue jeans, brown shoes with a black bag and long curly brown hair. She's also associated to a silver Ford Escape.
1: Bruce,
0: 17 assistant.

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1: Good.
0: Crystal's license current with Rife Woods is out of Cedro. I'm not seeing any trespass history in her name screen. I'll see if I can find the associated case.

0: Area 20, Chesapeake, I'm on scene.
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0: Received.
1: 7:30.

0: Henry 20, Cascade.
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0: Do any DOL return for the name given Christy Reese with the date of birth LC provided?
1: Take it away.

0: Cascade, Henry 20. What? I tried running it a few different ways, wasn't able to get anything matching.
1: Henry 18, Cascade.
0: Henry 18.
1: Once you have call 212 ready to pop up on Monday for Henry 31, you can clear it out.
0: Henry 18, thank you. 1760.

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0: Cascade 01, you could stand down med unit for Anacortes. They're going to self-transport.
1: Copy. I also have 1719 minute hold. Do you want me to clear them as well? Cascade X-ray.
0: Go ahead and continue here.
3: Go ahead.
1: Thank you. Would you like me to change this to a traffic hazard?
3: Hey, and I'll have a plate for you in just a second.
1: Go ahead,
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1: On South Shore Drive, metric team cancellation tones for the Charlie difficulty breathing on South Shore Drive. They're going to call transport. Taxi, clear 1790.
2: It's expired as of 01/2026 to a Christopher King out of Jackson Street.
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3: Cascade.
1: Highway Road for an 86-year-old female, 1701 already on scene, requesting additional manpower. Cascade, clear 17.
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That's right.

0: Cascade, Henry 29. Go ahead. Are there any injuries?
1: No injuries. One lady shook up and tow is going to be needed. Henry 29 Cascades, registration when ready. Charles William Victor 6419.

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2: Henry 5, Cascade. I've already missed.
0: Henry 5.
2: We're going to help Roden with their vehicle.
0: We'll be a NVA on State Route 20 in Sims Road.
2: Received. He's scheduled to be on shift at 1800. If county or state can handle that, it'd be preferred.
0: I'm on the line with them now. They were just requesting to know if they needed to send a trooper. Ready?

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1: 1724.
3: Henry 5, Cascade.
1: Henry 5.
3: I apologize if you already got this information. Apparently, 29 reported single car collision off the roadway, non-injury, non-blocking. We would like state to respond.
2: Receive. State's been advised there. I have a trooper en route now.
3: Receive. Break 529. Can you copy?
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1: Go ahead.
0: He's returning with an unconfirmed in Mary out of Bellingham for possession of marijuana and negligent driving. And he is not licensed eligible out of Mount Vernon.
1: Greet you, Southwest.
0: What's he doing there?

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1: Go ahead.
0: State advised they have a 30-minute ETA for a trooper.
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Residence appears secure. I'm going to be clear.

First single engine request, just east of Cascade River Road, mile post 6. 1031, 1041, respond to Cape for a single engine request, just east of Cascade River Road, mile post 6, crosses East Cascade Road. For a down tree blocking both lanes of traffic, Cascade clear, 7236.

0: 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We'll check on it.
1: Trauma at Legacy Lodge, 1905 Continental Place, Crosby's College Way and Woodridge Avenue, 40-year-old male has a leg injury after playing pickleball, cascade clear, 1737.

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0: At the LaVenture Village Apartments parking lot, 422 North LaVenture Road, for a verbal argument between our beaten neighbors. Sounds like there's at least four subjects.
1: Read.
0: 15 seconds.
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0: 512 Battalion 55 respond Pack 8 Delta unconscious 8851 Gardner Beaton Road. 555512 Battalion 55 respond Pack 8 Delta unconscious at 8851 Gardner Beaton Road. Cross of Raleigh Lane and Cheryl Drive. 67-year-old male not conscious, is breathing. 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Test gate clear 740.
1: I've seen wearing a long skirt and the two males left on foot further into the apartment complex. Unknown direction, travel from there.
2: 4-6.
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0: Cascade units responding to domestic. RP advised that the female chassis grabbed one of the males and, quote, roughed him up. Sounds like one of the males will be Hispanic male, mid-20s and no further.
1: 4-6.
0: 17-4-6.

0: Go ahead.
1: Good, show me in route.
0: Received. And Battalion 10 from Cascade. I actually just got off the line with the Global Rescue, the initial RP on this. They said Parks has just got on scene and is clearing the roadway. It sounds like you may be able to cancel.
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2: 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And if you could just confirm on her warrant for now.

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0: 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I just confirmed the order on it.
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1: Resume.
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0: Copy it, X-ray 46, correction, that one is out of Skagit County Sheriff's Office.
1: I copy.
0: 1745.

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1: Go ahead. 03, approach, 5505. I'm approaching station 1. Do you need additional manpower?
2: 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I'm just pulling up. I'll let you know in a minute.
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0: Both orders are current and have been served.
1: Thank you.

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1: You can hold that for 2-9. I'm going to get off in a few.
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0: 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I'm back at the office and out of service. 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
1: 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Have a good one. 1802.

Bed 119 and 111, respond on TAC 3 for an Alpha MVA 225 Interstate off ramp. Bed 119, 111, respond on TAC 3 for an Alpha MVA 225 Interstate northbound off ramp. Crosses Cedardale Road. This is for a 35-year-old male involved in a two-vehicle accident with no obvious injuries. And then be advised there's radiator fluid in Chesapeake Area 8205.

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1: Go ahead.
0: Last, Sam Edward, Queen, Union, Edward, Ida, Robert, Adam. First, Sam Young, Robert, Ida, Adam. Middle, A, Adam. Date of birth, 12-29-1998.

0: Sorry, 4-4 Golf, could I have you, please?
1: Check the call. I believe two plates have been added plus the RP.
0: Proceed. Thank you.

Med 129, Battalion 3317, 327, respond on TAC 3 for Bravo 6 Unknown, Cedardale Road and Conway Hill Road. Med 129, Battalion 3317, 327, respond on TAC 3 for Bravo 6 Unknown, Cedardale Road and Conway Hill Road. Cross a Snowden place for a male laying down on the shoulder of the roadway, possibly unconscious. Cross 8 clear, 1809.

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0: meaning
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0: we've
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0: 9 and 131, respond on TAC 3 for Bravo, SIC unknown 2600, East Division Street. Med 139, 131, respond on TAC 3 for Bravo, SIC unknown 2600, East Division Street, Unit 80, cross of South 26 and Hemingway, speed for medical activation times 2 for possibly fall traffic declaration 12.
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0: Shane's been issued a 1-year trespass. I'll be clear.
1: At 18-19.
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2: Do you want us to head up Conway Hill Road and hit the back of the school?
3: Sure. I have a feeling you dropped into the bushes here somewhere, so I've been unable to locate.
2: 317 received. 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
1: 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Battalion 3 will be on scene.
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1: This will be on Cedardale.
2: W 200 yards south of Conway Hill on Cedardale. I'll pass one.

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Right now. 37 Phoenix.

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8-19, respond on TAC 3 for an Alpha Fall 1052, Fidalgo Drive. 8-19, respond on TAC 3 and Alpha Fall 1052, Fidalgo Drive. 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This will be for a 84-year-old female with a possible broken hip for her fall. TAC 3, clear 1839.

I had 14, respond on attack 6 for 8 Bravo, Falls 1119 26th Street. I had 14, respond on attack 6 for Bravo, Falls 1119 26th Street. Rosario assisted living, the Constitution Room 21. And we crossed the Commercial Avenue for 87-year-old female with a fall from earlier today and a bump on the head. Cassidy Ferry, 1845.

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Cascade clear 1900.

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0: Raise the segment.

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Go ahead. 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

0: 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Go ahead. It's going to be at Life Care 2120 East Division, room 201. We're also advising fire and aid for a patient that was throwing plates at staff. Parties are separated now. Repeat.
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0: 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It's the patient is going to be a Randall Kelly. The RP mentioned that he might be very resistant when being transported and might need restraints.
1: Thank you.
0: Hello.

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1: Go ahead.
0: Patient's Randall Craig Kelly. He's got alert cat 4, convicted felon, not license eligible.

Red 139 from Cascade, respond on TAC 3 for Charlie Mental Health at 2120 East Division Street. Med 139, respond on TAC 3 for Charlie Mental Health, 2120 East Division Street, Life Care Center, room 201, across the South Aventure at Winder Drive. This will be for a 70-year-old male throwing plates, harassing staff in Mount Vernon PD, is en route. Cascade grade 1916.

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0: 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Still on the call.
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0: Boy Young William, 5094. And we'll be Victoria off the boulevard.

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0: Abandoned vehicle crossing 503 North 4th Street. Been there for 3 days.
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0: Kink SK, I'll be out with the RO Brandy DSM to runner.
1: I would be the DOB, there's no pick.
0: Copy. The middle will be L. Lynn, date of birth will be 0816-1990.
1: Copy, take it.
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29 and 29-21, respond on Talk 6 for an automatic fire alarm, West 3rd and Minnesota Avenue. Battalion 29, 29-21, respond on Talk 6 for an automatic fire alarm, West 3rd Street, Minnesota Avenue, at a construction site. It's been going off for about 30 minutes, and there's no sign of smoke. Flame, Kathy Clear, 1949.

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1: Good.
0: Charles, X-ray Lincoln, 5706. And we're in the 1300 block, or 1200 block of northbound South Burlington Boulevard. Give you an updated location when we get there.
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119, Battalion 3, 317, and 327, respond attack 3 for Charlie Stroke, 20994 Broadway Street. Med 119, Battalion 3, 317, and 327, respond attack 3 for a Charlie Stroke, 20994 Broadway Street. Be crossed at Fur Island Road, speak for 78-year-old male with a loss of speech and hot flash. Cassidy clear, 954.

0: Med 55-55-12, respond on TAC 8 for Charlie Mental Health, 146-20. Med 55-55-12, respond on TAC 8, Charlie Mental Health, for 146-20 at the Life Care Center. It's across the Pinto Lane and Holt Camp Road. Law enforcement is going to be...
1: Henry 29 Cascade, stopping.
0: ...on the way to a subject, but on scene, demanding care, possible...
1: Charles, Adam, 2074, just north of Tepic.
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0: Last of Malari, Mary Adam Lincoln, Lincoln Adam Robert, Ida, first of Rona, Robert Ocean, Nora Adam, middle M Marie, date of birth 06-22-1993.

0: 8-year-old male experiencing a temporary loss of speech. I passed by diagnostics. 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
2: Okay. The diagnosis received.
1: That's good.
0: Thank you.

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0: Last, Sam Adam Boy Ocean Lincoln, first of Anthony, middle R of Robert, date of birth 08-26-2002.
2: Henry 19 Cascade, show me clear.
1: Cascade Henry 29, your driver.
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0: Received.
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0: Center 19 Cascades, you can show me en route to back 20 from Fairhaven and Skagit.
1: Perfect. Henry 20 Cascades, check out. 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
1: Received that to our outlet.
0: Copy. Clear for traffic.
1: Right.
0: Nope, disregard. They're all associated. He has no wants. 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
0: Be out with a tent on the south side of Heritage Bank.

0: Standard 19 Cascade, stopping. Henry 19. Charles Robert John 6638, southbound I-5 off of Hopper.
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9-125, respond on TAC 3 for a Delta sick person at 2405 East Division Street. 9-129-125, respond on TAC 3 for a Delta sick person, 2405 East Division Street, Unit C, like Charlie, the cross of 25th and 24th for 88-year-old female, cannot be reached by the phone from the RP, unknown, San Francisco, 322, correction 2022.

0: 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I was zoning. 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
1: Sorry, go ahead.
0: Charles Tom Paul 4574. We're gonna be pulling into Big Scoop parking lot.
1: Received, that's 2039.
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1: Received, that's 2039.

0: Cascade Henry 27, a juvenile issue. Good. This will be at Maven Park, 1011 Greenleaf Avenue. A report of pumpkins being thrown around.
1: Very sick.
0: Henry 20.
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1: 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Henry 29, I must have missed what you're en route to, the juvenile issue?
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1: Negative. They moved along after the second time being asked.
0: Located him, 700 block of Skagit.
1: 3C. We might just want to chat with him, let him know.

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0: Charles X-ray Lincoln 5278 at Chuckanut Park and Ride. Is that occupied?
2: Respond on attack 6 for Delta difficulty breeding 1119 26th Street. 2911, Med 14, respond on attack 6 for Delta difficulty breeding 1119 26th Street. Rather assisted living, Mount Erie, room 203, across of Commercial Avenue, the 82-year-old male with difficulty speaking between his breath. Cassie clear, 2100.

0: 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Charles Edward King, 3546. 122 South Spruce.
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0: Red 119-111, respond on TAC 3 for an Omega overdose at 125 North 5th Street. Med 119-111, respond on TAC 3 for an Omega overdose, 125 North 5th Street. Oasis Teen Shelter is for a 16-year-old female with alcohol intoxication across the Warren and East Division. Traffic cleared 2115.
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1: 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Sutherland, he returns license Mount Vernon.
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0: 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Out with. Henry 27. Out of Oregon, 496 George Henry John. South side of Kmart.
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8219 from Gaviator, respond and taxi for Bravo Fall 410 South North Street. 8219, respond and taxi for a Bravo Fall 410 South North Street. Where the heart is, room 108, with a cross of Heritage Place and Orchard Place for a 92-year-old female who hit her ribs on the left side. Cast clear, 2131.

0: Hanner 27 Cascade. Can I get a read back on the last five of the VIN?
1: Last five would be 7, 8, 3, 4, 9.
0: PC, that's a match.
1: 2133.

0: Cascade Henry 20, a traffic issue. Nearby homeowner says near Skagit River Park, the north entrance, there are vehicles speeding through the area and revving engines.
1: Received.
0: 2135.
2: Henry 26, that's good.
0: Henry 26.
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1: Good.
0: It looks like your subject has one possible match. Hold on. Nope, disregard. That's a middle initial, not the same person. Drivers checked through Washington returns not licensed eligible out of Bellingham. Oregon says unable to locate by name and date of birth.
1: Receipt.

Henry 26 Cascade. You run one out of Arizona. Go ahead. Last of McBride, first of James, middle David, 07-0670.

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Washington says surrender to an out-of-state. 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

0: 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Is child abuse still open?
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1: Pilot for knife on person, driver suspended, revoked, third degree off of Austin Road in Mount Vernon.
0: Very deep.
1: 2260.
0: Henry 26 Cascade.
1: Go ahead.
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1: We can read back on a red 2003 Toyota Celica.
0: Good.
1: Expired 3/22/26 to a Santiago. Santiago, sorry, South 13th Street, remember.
0: Crazy. Is it in locals?
1: I'll take an advice.

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1: Receive. I'll be clear.
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0: Charles Sam Robert, 8205. 100 block East Hazel.
1: 2227.

0: Henry 29 Cascade stopping.
1: Go ahead.
0: Charles Boy Henry 2139, 100 block of East Hazel.

Henry 26 Cascade. Henry 26. Clear and out with a traffic hazard. Same area.

Henry 26 Cascade, traffic stop. Henry 26. Out of Texas, Mary Nora Charles, 9519, East Sharon Ave and South Berlin Boulevard. 2242.

0: Henry 26 Cascade, run one out of Texas. Go ahead. Last of Boy, Edward, Tom, Tom, Ida, Lincoln, Young, Ocean, Nora. First of Charles, Adam, Ida, Tom, Lincoln, Young, Nora. First of Boy, 102799.
1: Can I get you to spell the first name again? 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
0: Charles, Adam, Ida, Tom, Lincoln, Union, Nora.
1: And that's a female, correct?
0: Abram.

0: Okay. She came back as no record found through Texas. Can I get the OLN?
1: (437) 829-46.
0: She returns valid 2027.
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0: Charles Tom Nora, 6533, South Spruce and Sharon.
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0: Henry 26 Cascade, traffic stop.
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0: Charles X-ray David 7647 at Tepic Mexican Restaurant.
1: 22 Fix 5.

0: Henry 26 Cascade. Go ahead. You started case for traffic and force. Right here.
1: Henry 29 Cascade stopping.
0: Henry 29.
1: Charles Lake and Nora 98. Correction, 9281. 100 block of East Fairhaven.
0: 22-6 South.

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1: Go ahead.
0: Last, Sam Charles Edward Robert Boy Ida King. First, Stephen. Middle, Bradley. Date of birth 08-25-1995.
1: Copy. Ethan Kasnoff, flashing Richard's license out of Burlington.
0: Received.
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0: 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Providing a courtesy transport from the jail to Skagit Transit.
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0: David 72686 King, and we will be across from the quick stop on Causeway.
1: Right.
0: It's going to be Harbor Stone Credit Union on Causeway.
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0: Charles Nora Adam 3122 pulling into Applebee's.
1: 3 2 23 06.

0: 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Jail 47, go ahead.
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0: Last, Mary, Adam, Robert, Tom, Ida, Nora. First, Kelsey, King Edward, Lincoln, Sam Young, middle A, Anne Marie. Date of birth 10/4/2006.
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1: 44, go ahead.
0: Charles Mary Frank, 5648.
1: You want to repeat or dump in the call?
0: I'll take readback.
1: It says expired 6 of 25, a green 2001 Subaru Legacy wagon, arranged to Emily Schweitzer out of Bellingham, but she sold it to a Shannon Smith on 9/9/24.
0: Received.
1: And the vehicle is in CAD.
0: Received. Who's it associated to?
1: It looks like the suspect associated to this vehicle, there was two, is an Andrew Vega and an Athri Calavera Valdez.
0: Received area to flashing.
1: Athri's area is confined, so no, and Andrew Vega is not flashing.
0: Received.

0: 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Other units, is there a covered unit?
1: X-ray 15 is en route.
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0: 44,
2: do you need a third?
0: Negative, I have consent. Just search, I just want another officer standing by.
1: Cascade, Mount Vernon, 44.
0: Go ahead.
1: I finally found a match for Yaya. Got a name number, there's no pick. 25-year-old Hispanic female.
0: That's going to be her.

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0: Received.

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0: 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Henry 26. Car alarm going off at Gardner boat launch.
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1: That's no call given, 27 Honda HRV SUV, valid 10 of 26 to Winslow Liebert out of Moses Lake.
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1: Matthew Merkel.
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1: Go ahead.
0: Matthew Glenn Merkel, 22-year-old white male. 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

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Last of William Edward Robert, Sam Edward Nora, first of Larry, middle Adam. 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
0: 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He's in CAD and not flashing.

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Versus.

0: 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Go ahead. William Boy Adam, 4 Boy 1, Charles 57, George 2, 42968.
1: Washington says this is a no color given 2016 BMW 435 four door. Says it expired 4 of 25 originally to Matthew Foreman or Leah Prosser out of Lakewood. 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

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Minute 37.

0: 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At 042. 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

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Cascade clear, 131.

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0: 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Warren Jewelers.
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Cascade Clear 202.

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1: Go ahead.
0: David 55858 Henry. We'll be at Sketch Big Mini. Also.
1: Go ahead.
0: This will be a suspected DUI. So get a second.
1: Copy. Second unit available to peel off from the alarm.
0: 329 copy.
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0: 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So RP is calling back, and it sounds like he's completely out of breath and is having difficulty speaking between breaths.
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2: 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Right, 6209.

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1: 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He's in CADNA flashing. Returns license, Burlington.
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0: Cascade Henry 26, a possible theft report. Go ahead. Inger Walrath is at your office to report a possible theft while she was at the Chevron Food Mart where she called for an ambulance.
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0: 221.

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0: 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I'll look it up. 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
0: Can you send me the ADR and AAA for my in custody?

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1: Copy.
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0: Bravo response, sick unknown, tech 3, this will be the Alger rest area at I-5 southbound.
1: X-ray, report gasket, out service.
0: 8-14-19, 8-18-19, Italian 14, Bravo response,
2: sick unknown, tech
0: 3. This will be Alger rest area, bathroom, southbound, I-5. Cross Street to Colony Road and Boho Road, gasket clear, 301.

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AH-1819 responding with you. Southbound rest area, restroom. Reporting party was no longer on scene. They said that there was a subject lying on the ground in one of the falls, unknown status.

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1: Sure. Battalion 14.
0: Good. Go ahead.
1: Battalion 14 is inbound.
0: Can you see if there's any Spanish speaking officers available? If so, can one of them give me a call?
1: I've got

0: units responding to the rest area. Sounds like deputies made contact with one male in the rest area who is alert.
1: Go ahead.
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Med 119-111, Alpha Response, sick person, TAC 3, 2912 East Blackburn Road. Cross streets are Hayden Lane, Cassidy Clear 309.

0: 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Both units are going to be delayed by a train.
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0: South revetment with one vehicle. I'll get you a plate.
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0: Charles William Victor, 8685.
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0: 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Can I get my CBT reading and time?
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0: One subject, the east side of the Library Commons parking lot.
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Cross Street, Eagle Drive and Country Club Drive. Cascade clear 417.

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1: Go ahead.
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0: 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Check CAD.
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0: Maybe.
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0: 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I'm out with 26. Where is it?
1: Henry 26 Cascade.
0: Go ahead.
1: Eastern case for traffic force.
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0: Henry 27 Cascade, drivers. Go ahead. Class phonetically, Robert Ocean Adam, Robert King, first of Kelly, King Edward Lincoln, Lincoln Young, middle B boy, 110760. He returns license to Kirkland.
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0: 526.

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Cross streets, East Montgomery, Division, Cascade Clear 532.

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0: 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Clear.
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5512, Mitch 55, Delta response, difficulty breathing on TAC 8, 9395 Thresher Avenue. 5512, Mitch 55, Delta response, difficulty breathing, TAC 8, 9395 Thresher Avenue. Cross Street, Clifford Street, Cascade Clear, 548.

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Cross streets from Montgomery and Division, CASCI clear 552.

South 18th Street, room 304, bed 1, 111, priority response, requested Charlie sick person, TAC 3, 300, South 18th Street, room 304, bed 1, cross streets from Montgomery and Division, CASCI cleared 552.

Met 12, 813-19, Battalion 13, respond tech 6 to a Bravo signal at 9934, Poland BDM at Point Road. 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

Med 14, 2911, respond tech 6 to Adelphi, difficulty breathing at 1119 26th Street. Med 14, 2911, respond tech 6, Adelphi, difficulty breathing 1119 26th Street. That was aerial assistant living at the area building, room 203, cross the commercial avenue for an 82-year-old male with difficulty breathing and condition A, casket clear, 6 from 8.

0: 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Medic 1955-12, respond back 8, Charlie sick person, 128 Garden of Eden Road. Cross of Burrows, Linden up Nascard Road, cascade clear, 640.
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1: 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Cascade Henry 26 is
2: 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Oh, Henry is status 4.
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0: So again, responding units, there is another general audio alarm. There is no zone given, but the trip time is 7:22.
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1: 7:43.

Edwin 19, 1517, Bravo response on TAC 3 for SICK, unknown, Sierra 534, milepost 5, Medeva 19, 1517, Bravo response on TAC 3 for SICK, unknown, be just west of Sierra 534, milepost 5, cross streets of Sierra 9 and Coyote Lane for a report of a subject laying in a ditch, unknown issue, casket clear, answer 804.

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1: 1504, go ahead. I see that there at 10.

Med-139, Alpha response on TAC 3 for a fall at the bridge, 301 South Aventure Road. Med-139, Alpha response on TAC 3 for the bridge, 301 South Aventure Road. Room 225, cross streets of North Aventure Road and East Division Street. Sleeper 91-year-old male, unwitnessed ground level fall, casket clear at 011.

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1: Go ahead.
0: We'll handle the bridge call in place of 139.
1: Receive that, very tall.

0: Yeah, too. You have units stand down for District 15? We believe we've located a patient.
1: Received and confirming. Does Med 119 need to continue?
0: Negative. The patient was apparently asleep in the ditch and is now heading southbound on State Route 9.
1: Receipt break.
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1: Receipt, that's 0818.

12, we have a response on TAC 8 for fall at 1604 Township Street. That's 55-5512, we have a response on TAC 8 for a fall, 1604 Township Street, Cross Street says Sterling Street and Alexander Street. We have four patient, ground level fall, 60-year-old male with possible head injury, cascade clear at 0819.

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0: Do you have a direct line to Birchview Memory Care, 925 Dunlop Street, that you can put into a call comments? I think this patient here belongs there.
1: All right, so check on that.

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At 139, 131, Tech 3, Alpha Bleeding, 1810 East Division Street, Mount Glen Room 545, Crescent Stanford Drive, and 18th Floor, 86-year-old male was uncontrollable, nosebleed, cascade clear, 833.

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0: This is going to be a 10-year-old child that's attacking their other siblings in the living room. No weapons.
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0: Cascade X-ray 46, clear for traffic on the daughter.
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0: Daughter is going to be a quick now. We're showing it's a protected party in order with a Sam Bailey born in 82. The RP is now trying to restrain the 10-year-old.
1: I got it.
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5512, respond tech 8, Twin Elms Lake Prison, 829 Reed Street, med 55, 5512, respond tech 8, Elms Lake Prison, 829 Reed Street, unit 110, cross of State and Pacific Street, burn 89-year-old female who can't move, task is clear, 928.

Med 14, respond tech 6, true, Bravo Falls, 502 5th Street. Med 14, respond tech 6, Bravo Falls, 502 5th Street. You have the address. There's a 53-year-old female who had a fall and hit her head. Casket clear, 937.

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Cross Gardner Road and Green Road for an 84-year-old female with stomach pains and immobility, casket clear, 1021.

Medic 219, Battalion 6, Station 11, respond back 32 Delta, contact 12412, Eagle Drive, Medic 219, Battalion 6, Station 11, respond back 3, Delta, conscious, 12412, Eagle Drive, cross of Rainier Drive in 11th T lane for a 64-year-old male who's unable to wake up, casket clear 1033.

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0: this is 602. Would you like assistance with another rig up there at Eagle?
1: Affirmative.
0: I receive. 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

Med 139-5512, respond tag 8-444-933, Alexander Street. Med 139-5512, respond tag 8-444-933, Alexander Street. Crossville Township in Southwest place for a 31-year-old female who fell into the door and is currently disoriented with a head injury. Cascade clear, 1037. Is responding to Eagle Drive reporting party is advising us that the patient has ineffective breathing but is unwilling to start chest compressions.

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1: I'm taking this for Delta CPR based on the call notes. 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
1: Medic 1819.
2: No additional tone needed this time. We're almost on scene. I will advise.
1: Where's your deputy man?

0: 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Go ahead.
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1: 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Taxi to Romulan Rubigo accident 14800 Field Road, cross of Church and Thomas Road for a crash notification from an iPhone. No contact made. Cascade clear, 1054.

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0: 14800 Field Road is the closest address to where the phone was pinging, about 3/4 of a mile west of Thomas Road.
1: 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Thank you.
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Med 129, 5512, respond back 8, Bravo Falls, 925 Dunlop Street. Med 129, 5512, respond back 8, Bravo Falls, 925 Dunlop Street, emergency memory care room 209, cross of Township Street. 78-year-old male fell out of bed, hit his head, cascade clear, 1113.

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1: Go ahead.
0: Be at Martha's Place, 1925 East College Way. Report of a male in the common area yelling at others. Also.
1: Go ahead.
0: We also have been getting calls this morning from Jose Salinas. He recently called us as well.
1: Crazy.
0: 1120.

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1: I'm clear and I'm en route to 105.
0: Crazy that, left 22.

0: 55, 21, Battalion 55, automatic fire alarm, TAC 822-416, Coley Road. 55, 21, Battalion 55, automatic fire alarm, respond on TAC 822-416, Coley Road at the Stark residence, cross up every lane, Cappy Lane, any room smoke, dropped at 1119, Cascade clear 1122.
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1: 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Battalion 55 from 55-12.
3: Battalion 55.
1: We're still wrapping up this call here at Dunlop. Are you taking care of the FAA?
3: That's affirmative. I'm going to Coley Road here next.
1: Receive. We'll let you know when we're finished up, and then we'll contact you.

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0: I might be delayed. I'm dealing with this CPS thing from earlier. Do you want a second on that still?
1: No, I'm out with him outside. I'll advise. 2-8, let's get him out.
0: 11-29, 9.

0: 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Battalion 55.
1: Do you still need our assistance at the AFA?
0: At this time, once you remain in town, we'll be in scene shortly and I'll identify and advise if we still need more assistance.
1: Copy that. Staying in town.

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Dispatch 55, Battalion 8, 834, 829, respond pack 8, turn off stick for 21568 Prairie Road. Dispatch 55, Battalion 8, 834, 829, respond pack 8, turn off stick for 21568 Prairie Road. Cross Parson Creek Road and Stage Lane 440, 6-year-old female with dizziness and vomiting for the last 12 hours. Cascade clear, let it be best.

0: 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I had background one more time.
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0: 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Correction, Cascade from Coley Road Command.
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Clear 1145.

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0: Received.

That 1819 Battalion 6, 8419, 612, respond tax 3 to Adelphi difficulty breathing at 19873 Park Ridge Lane. Med 1819 Battalion 6, 612, 8419, respond tax 3, Delta difficulty breathing at 19873 Park Ridge Lane. Cross up Park Ridge Place and Park Court for an 83-year-old female experiencing severe difficulty breathing with COPD. Cascade clear, 1202.

confirming one address past where you're parked. All incoming to the Parker's Lane call. You'll see Battalion 14, 814, 19. It's the address just past the Brown House.

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0: Milligan, M-I-L-L-I-G-A-N, versus Richard K. King, 08-1188.
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1: Good.
0: He's the protected party in order. Respondent is a Kramer Roberson, born in 87. Drivers is clear and current at Arlington.
1: Is the respondent a male or female?
0: White male, black hair.
1: Chewy, that's not the person in the car with him.

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0: 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I made a phone call for Henry 16. You can clear the call.
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0: Henry 19, Kiski, one direct.
1: Go ahead.
0: Last of 10, Borg, Tom, Edward, Nora, Boy, Ocean, Robert, George. First of Shannon, two N's, middle L, Lynn. Date of birth 0212-1994.
1: Receipt's clear for traffic.
0: 19, go ahead.
1: She's ordered for CPO. She's clear and current.
0: 19.
1: 1231.

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1: Henry 16.
0: You can disregard that check. Vehicle's been located.
1: Please.

55 12 Battalion 55, respond. Tech 8 Bird Burn complaint. This piece is Jennings Street and Township Street. 55 12 Battalion 55, respond. Tech 8 Bird Burn complaint. Just east of Jennings Street and Township Street. For brush being burned in a fire pit in this area. Cascade clear. 12 50.

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0: 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And correction on that, it's 5526.
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0: Eckerts, E-C-K-E-R-T, Caden. It's King, Adam, Edward, David, Edward, Nora, J. John, 090908.
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0: Do it.
1: 12-4.

0: 5512. Battalion 55.
1: Would you like this to head down the 800 block of Jennings?
0: Yeah, I went to the end of Jennings here. I did not see anything. Yeah, go hit the other end of west of Township on Jennings.
1: Pretty safe heading west of Jennings. SKA 5512.
2: Go ahead.
1: 5512 and Battalion 55 are in the area looking for the potential burn.
2: Great, Chiefs. Also, in case it's helpful, I see on Rep SOS a caller is plotting at 946 Jennings Street. Unknown which direction they're seeing it from.
1: 3C.
2: Okay.

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0: Not seeing anything in the area of the 8, 7, or 600 block of Jennings, circling around and back towards Township.
1: Receive, I'm going to go to the 1000 block of Marshall and see what I find from there.
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1: Seeing that you were out of your vehicle, did you locate the brush fire?
0: Negative. I'm talking to one resident here who says maybe at 925 Dunlop to the east of that location. Could you check that, please?
1: Did you check in the east location at 925 Dunlop?

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1: Repeat.
2: Battalion 5-5.
3: We are locating nothing on the 1000 block of Dunlop. We've also hit the 800 all the way down to 600 block of Dunlop. Not finding anything in the area.
2: Tracy, why don't you go complete? I'm going to check one more thing at the end of Jennings here, then I'll be done as well.
3: You see, brake cascade, T-show 5512, clear and available. Nothing located in the area. Battalion 55 will stay and look one more area.
1: I was on a 911 call, not ready for traffic. Go again.
3: 12 clear and available. Nothing found in the area. Battalion 55 is going to check one more location, but we're not able to locate the brush fire. No smoke scene, nothing.
1: Thank you.
2: Call from Battalion 55.
3: Go ahead.
2: I found it, I believe it's at the end of Jennings. The correct address is going to be 946 Jennings.
3: Would you like us to come your way?
2: Yeah, that's affirmative.
3: Okay. Brake cascade, will you reattach us to the address that Battalion 55 had just said?
1: Hey, sir, 606.
3: Thank you.

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1: Breaching.
0: Located the fire, they are burning construction material. Gonna go ahead and extinguish it. Can't get a hold of the property owners right now, so this is an unattended non-recreational fire.

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0: Henry 19 Cascade, registration.
1: Go ahead.
0: Charles John Henry 2240, my MDT being entertaining. Can you give me a return when you get it?
1: Returns on a gray 2003 Dodge Grand Caravan to a Gary Larson, showing a 535 North Pine Street address.
0: Copy. And is there history in CAD recently?
1: Looks like what the RP reported as a vagrancy. Looks like it was involved in a warrant call earlier last year. No other recent involvement.
0: Copy.
1: 30-30.
0: And Henry 19 Cascade, I'll be making contact with the vehicle.
1: Received.

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0: Last of Roblin, first of Robin, probably 45, 50.
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1: We made contact with the property owners, and we have extinguished the fire and educated them about the burn requirements. All units will be complete and available.
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0: Henry, South Tube. I have a name number for 19. 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
1: Go ahead.
0: 96981. It's going to be Robin Broadland, I believe.
1: All right, thanks.
0: Also, you can show me clear.
1: All right, thanks.

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1: 19, go ahead.
0: He is alert for potentially dangerous dog, CPL, and convicted felon. He is not licensed but eligible.
1: 19. He's moving stuff out of the address on the vehicle file. Hopefully we'll be moving on in a day or so. Show me clear.
0: Right.
1: Disregard that. I'll make a phone call to the RP.
0: Right.

Med-139, respond tech 3 to Bravo Fall, 301 South Adventure Road. Med-139, respond tech 3, Bravo Fall, 301 South Adventure Road at the bridge, room 225, Crossroads Division in Broadway for a 91-year-old male who had a fall and hit his head. Casket clear, 1322.

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1: Henry 3.
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0: Cascade X-ray 2A, traffic hazard. We just east of West Stewart Road and Freeway Drive. Report via Skagit Transit of a disabled silver Toyota pickup in the eastbound lane.
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1: Henry 2-1.
0: David, 6-8-7-9-4, Edward, and 900 block of the boulevard.

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Med-119, respond TAC 3 for Delta difficulty breathing at 901 South 5th Street. Med-119, TAC 3, Delta response difficulty breathing, 901 South 5th Street, urgent care across the East Kincaid, 54-year-old female, difficulty swallowing and shortness of breath, post-op. Cascade clear, pigeon over.

0: Bridge 19, Agent 11, 131, Battalion 18. Respond on TAC 3, Delta Motor Vehicle Accident, south on I-5, at the, or just south of the Skagit River Bridge. Agent 19, Agent 11, Battalion 18, 131, TAC 3, Delta Response, Motor Vehicle Accident, south on I-5, just south of the bridge, across the Whitmarsh and Stewart. Unknown injury, 5 vehicles. Okay, clear, 1523.
1: We'll be responding in place 131. 131 is going to remain in service.
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0: 111.
1: 111's on scene. Looks like we have three cars off the roadway, minor damage. They are going to be on the shoulder of exit 227 off ramp. WSB is on scene. We'll be out investigating, checking for injuries. This will be 227 command.
0: Reach a

past 39th and 41st. 48-year-old female can't feel the left side of her body. Line disconnected during interrogation. Okay, clear, 1533.

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0: 7, come in.
1: We made contact with WST. This is non-injury. All units will be complete. Command's terminated.
0: 1537.
2: Cascade, any malbrain unit at or near the office?
3: 47.
2: Jerry Hall is at your office. 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
3: Crazy.
2: 5037.

10-11, 10-27, respond on TAC 8, Delta chest pain at 47403, State Route 20, and 7-10-11, 10-27, Delta response chest pain on TAC 8, 47403, State Route 20, on Savannah Horn Lane in North Everett. 76-year-old female, left arm pain, history of heart attack, cascade clear, 1543.

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That's an automatic fire alarm. 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No responders are en route. Alarm company provided a key holder, name and number, but they could not reach her.

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0: 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It's Mike Cavanaugh responding. Looking for what equipment should we bring?
1: Oh, 6704.

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211-221, respond on TAC 3 for wires at 15806 Best Road. 211-221, TAC 8, correction, TAC 3, a wires complaint at 15806 Best Road, Christensen Nursery. Wires on the ground across the road. Stay clear, 1558.

12-27-19, 8-13-39, respond on tax 6 for Charlie Fall, 613 North 2nd Street. 12-27-19, 8-13-39, tax 6, Charlie Fall, 613 North 2nd Street at O'Connor Marina, across Dunlap Street. 74-year-old female had injury. Escape clear, 50%.

0: 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East Coast and route.
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1: 46.
0: RP requesting a check of Jeffrey Haven, born in 1970. He's making concerning and despondent statements on Facebook. He's been known to be staying at the Friendship House.
1: 46.
0: And clear for traffic on Jeff.
1: Go ahead.
0: He does have alert for gun restriction.
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1: There seems to be a data line on the ground, so we're just going to roll it up, put it by the pole, and if you can get a hold of somebody out here.
0: Is this
1: going to
0: be Comcast or
1: Sibley? I'm not sure.
0: Received.

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1: Good. 60, 50. 30 Cascade, I'm going to divert and cover on that.
0: Repeat.

0: Associated 328, clear for traffic.
1: Good.
0: Daniel does have alert for CPL, described as a Hispanic male, 40 years of age, plaid long sleeve shirts, possibly HPD or Buxa. He is known to own weapons also. RP advice, he will most likely escalate. He is going to be driving back and forth in his vehicle now. It's a lifted green blue Chevy Silverado.
1: I didn't know why he's there.
0: They are now advising there was a conflict between him and the RP's son.
1: Do it.
0: 1656,

0: Transmitter 3-2-8. RP is going to be a Jennifer Hernandez. She also has alert for CPL. We've disconnected with her.
1: Can you show me out?

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0: That's for.

0: 2-11.
1: Yeah, we just wrapped it up by the pole and talked to Christensen here. So they have a sound. They said they still have their internet and everything.
0: Done. 211, go 14.

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0: Go ahead.
1: On Kayla, she returns with a misdemeanor at the police office. Failure to appear for a surrender charge felony. Also, not issued at Wacom for driving suspended third. She also has alerts in CAD for drug user gun restriction.
0: Receive.
1: 6027.

512, Medallion 55, respond on track 8, automatic fire alarm at 210 Ball Street. 5512, Medallion 55, automatic fire alarm on track 8, 210 Ball Street, cross the Three Rivers, cross more, and...

0: 5 from Cascade.
1: Battalion 5-5.
0: Alarm company called back. They said it was caused by a burnt tortilla. They don't need any assistance.
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0: 1632.

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1: Just to be confirming that we are going to head Yample.
2: I just got some information from SCSO reference calls.
3: Two 33.
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1: heading. You were very quiet.
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1: 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Break 30 Cascade. We're out.
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0: And Cascade X-ray 47, Melmis.
1: Good.
0: 318 Stanford Drive, report of approximately 8 middle schoolers that appear to be tampering with an electrical box. We're kicking it, throwing items, and pouring water on it.
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0: Appreciate that, 1648.
1: X-ray 46, Cascade. Stopping.
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1: Charles, Mary, John. Correction, George. 2316. I'm on South 2nd Street, approaching the section.
0: Appreciate that, 1648.

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0: The two-part last. First part is Reyes, second part, Osorio, Ocean, Sam, Ocean, Robert, Ida, Ocean. First of Howell, date of birth, 12-09-07.
1: 1650.

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1: Go ahead.
2: I believe they responded to a no contact order. 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
1: 47, go ahead.
0: I spoke with a group of young juveniles here. There's no damage to the box, but they've been advised and the parents have been advised as well. You can clear it.
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0: He was sighted, and there's a driver on the way for him. I'll be clear.
1: At 1658.

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1: X-ray 30, go ahead.
0: I'm not sure. County already checked. I went by the RO's address on their eluding call, and it's not there. If you just wanted to pass that along to them.
1: 3-2, Dad, 16-59.